0: forecast. Spotty showers are possible during the evening. Temperatures will fall into the lower 60s overnight under cloudy skies. A few showers are possible for the day ahead. Temperatures will rise into the upper 70s under mostly cloudy skies. For your full weather forecast, watch WFXR News.
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Peter Cetera, The Glory of Love, I'm Keith Stevens. Hope you guys had a great weekend. I know the month of June always flies by, doesn't it? Because, hey, heading towards the official start of summer. Here are the Bee Gees, Stayin' Alive.

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0: Chicago, hard to say. I'm sorry. I'm Keith Stevens. Are you ready for soccer or football in the rest of the world? That's right. The World Cup starting on Thursday, and we're going to get a lot of soccer. It's going to be one of the big media events over the next month or so. 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

0: Naked Eyes, always something there to remind me. I'm Keith Stevens, and since we're in the 80s, I'm now on episode 3 of season 1. If you'd like to join me, feel free to my rewatch of Miami Vice. Thank you. 111 episodes, give or take one or two. So it's on the streaming platform, and it's a free one, which is good. Tubi, T-U-B-I. So I'm going to try to get through the entire run of the show by the end of the summer-ish. We'll see how it goes. But still, it's heyday. It's kind of fleshing out the characters, but fun stuff.
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0: Planning Money and Baby Hold On. I'm Keith Stevens. Well, if you're planning out your Tuesday, it's going to be National Strawberry Rhubarb Pie. So get to baking, I guess. Also going to be tomorrow. And I promise you, I won't do a bad impression of this character. Tomorrow is National Donald Duck Day. No, I won't do it. I promise you guys. And finally, if you're trying to stay on track with your nutrition, tomorrow is National Meal Prep Day.
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1: Good evening. I'm WFXR meteorologist Kara Thompson from the Pinpoint Weather Center with your latest Southwest Virginia forecast. Spotty showers are possible during the evening. Temperatures will fall into the lower 60s overnight under cloudy skies. A few showers are possible for the day ahead. Temperatures will rise into the upper 70s under mostly cloudy skies. For your full weather forecast, watch WFXR News.
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Rick Springfield, there's Jesse's girl, I'm Keith Stevens, and now the song that contains the lyrics about Glenn Miller's band. Here's Little River Band and Reminiscing, I'm Keith Stevens.

Peter Gabriel and Sledgehammer, that iconic video, Head of Its Time, big one on MTV. I'm Keith Stevens. By the way, I'm surprised that nobody has invented, that's the right word, an app for your phone where you can take, you know, a video you've done and replicate a famous one from MTV's golden era. They'd have to call it something else, I suppose. But, you know, where you could do like the Sledgehammer look, or maybe a Haas Take on Me, or the Cars You Might Think. I know, now somebody's going to steal my idea.

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0: 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I have a feeling that Siri's a little behind the curve here with the explosion of things like ChatGPT. 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

0: Matt Morris in this Moon Dance. I am Keith Stevens. Are you ready for the World Cup? Starts on Thursday, running for about a month, and one in four Americans say they're going to watch some of the tournament. That will definitely be me. Ready for those big matches that begin on Thursday. Now, much like the NCAA tournaments, productivity could be an issue over the next couple of weeks. U.S. employers expect to lose $4.5 billion in lost productivity.
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2: Good evening. I'm WFXR meteorologist Kara Thompson from the Pinpoint Weather Center with your latest Southwest Virginia forecast. Spotty showers are possible during the evening. Temperatures will fall into the lower 60s overnight under cloudy skies. A few showers are possible for the day ahead. Temperatures will rise into the upper 70s under mostly cloudy skies. For your full weather forecast, watch WFXR News.
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0: Michael Jackson, Man in the Mirror. If you have Netflix, that documentary that just dropped about the Michael Jackson court case from the early 2000s was number one as far back as Friday. We watched the first episode over the weekend. I've got two more to go. But, you know, the thing is, the timing of that whole thing was just before Facebook and especially Twitter became a thing. Because I'm thinking to myself, I don't remember as much information coming my way. And there is a reason for it, because we were about 4 or 5 years away from things like Twitter.
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0: Kenny Loggins, Danger Zone from the original Top Gun, and later used in Top Gun Maverick, which came out a couple of years ago, and something one of the all-time big summer blockbusters. We've got one potentially coming up this week on Friday, the brand new Steven Spielberg UFO movie called Disclosure. I am trying so hard to stay away from reviews and Twitter and spoilers, because I don't want to know anything about the plot, and I started watching one of their more recent trailers, and it gives out a little too much plot information. Please, I want to go in knowing nothing.
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0: Steelers Wheel, I'm Keith Stevens. I saw a tweet over the weekend that actually made me laugh, and it basically said we have an epidemic, ladies and gentlemen, of the overuse of AI-generated flyers through social media. 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
2: Good evening. I'm WFXR meteorologist Kara Thompson from the Pinpoint Weather Center with your latest Southwest Virginia forecast. Spotty showers are possible during the evening. Temperatures will fall into the lower 60s overnight under cloudy skies. A few showers are possible for the day ahead. Temperatures will rise into the upper 70s under mostly cloudy skies. For your full weather forecast, watch WFXR News.
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0: Motels and Martha Davis, only the lonely, covering Roy Orbison. I'm Keith Stevens. All right, you ready for World Cup? You have a party. What should you have for food if you do? Well, hot dogs, the quintessential baseball snack. Soccer's got its own game day tradition, which I love. That would be chips and salsa. And by the way, internationally, the association is even stronger in many countries. Chips and salsa are the considered go-to snack for soccer fans. Again, one of my all-time favorites. By the way, this is because it's a very casual street kind of food. And again, I'm good with it.
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0: Michael Jackson, I'm Keith Stevens. Well, if you're going on a first date, you single people, here's a little tip for you. Don't overstay your welcome. 52% of singles think that a good first date should last somewhere. Wait a minute. This seems kind of long. Between 2 and 4 hours. 2 and 4 hours. That's a lot for a first date. Just saying.
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1: There's Barry White. It's Keith Stevens. This will make you feel good or make you feel bad. Because it tells me you maybe have not cleaned out your cabinets in a couple of years. No, they say if your pantry is empty except for a package of spaghetti that you bought way back in 2016, which I think is 5 years ago in my brain, it's not. Feel free to eat it. If you cook it and eat dried pasta after a decade, it may lose a little bit of flavor. But good news is, unopened dried pasta is edible indefinitely.
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That is the Human League and Don't You Want Me, Baby, of Keith Stevens, considered a big band in the new wave genre in the 80s. Now, here's a group that's considered one of the originators of that sound.

0: There's John Parr in San Elmo's Fire. I'm Keith Stevens. All right, let's travel in the Wayback Machine to 1926. And what would you find? You would find folks that were slightly shorter, but they were thinner. Not surprisingly, given the food access we have here in 2026. But, you know, there are a lot of really cool YouTube channels. Slight sidebar here that what they do is they upscale an AI, in a good way, footage from like 100 years ago. I've seen a couple of videos in the last week or so about New York in the 1930s and 40s. It looks like it was done yesterday. And obviously that technology is only going to get better.
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0: There's Don Henley at the heart of the matter. I'm Keith Stevens. This is very funny the way they word this. When you become a parent, you should have Google implanted into your brain, or maybe these days, ChatGPT. Average toddler parents between 2 and 4 asking about 21 questions a day, with the parents only be able to have the ability to answer about 13 of them. Mommy. Preschool kids, studies report, 73 questions per day. I'm just tired of reading that.
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0: It's America, a horse with no name. I'm Keith Stevens. Speaking of America, by the way, we are now less than a month away from celebrating America's 250. Want to leave you guys with from an article in USA Today. Wildflowering is a dating term we've not heard before. When you wildflower, you let a relationship unfold completely organically. That means no timelines, labels, definitions, or expectations. In other words, your connection, let it bloom like a wildflower. Free, untamed, and beautiful. Good luck with that, I say.
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0: Jake Isles Band and Centerfold, and I'm Chris Kellogg. So when you're on vacation, how long before you miss home? There is a number here, and the average American begins to miss their home after only 5 days away. So if you're on the road for a couple of days, you're staying someplace for 5 days, and you got a couple of days yet to get back home, yeah, you're really missing home. It's that comfortable, cozy feeling that we miss the most, followed by being surrounded by all of our personal stuff.
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0: There's the outfield in your love, and I'm Chris Kellogg. I love this advice for first-time dads. So if Sunday, June the 21st, is your first Father's Day, here's the advice. Don't worry about being a great dad. It isn't about holding the baby just right or knowing how to burp the baby or being a guest at an imaginary tea party. Being a great dad starts with being a great husband. If there's one thing your baby needs, it's a stable, loving home. Work to make your marriage rock solid, and the great dad thing will just follow.
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Love Will Find a Way. There is Pablo Cruz, and I'm Chris Kellogg. Thanks for listening. If you're still in the dating world and you're looking for a relationship, a lot of people are using the 3-6-9 dating rule. Do you know what that is? Well, basically, any key milestone is going to happen at the 3

0: month, 6 month, or 9 month mark. It suggests that the first 3 months of the honeymoon phase, all about getting to know each other. The next 3 months involve building a deeper connection, and the final 3 months help you to determine whether it's something long term.
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0: actually dated Paul McCartney at one point. He produced artists like James Taylor and Linda Ronstadt, Cher and Bonnie Raitt, and a bunch of others. And he was notorious for making sure that you knew who the musicians were that played on all those records that Peter Asher produced. Paul McCartney, Carole King, a lot of musicians are all interviewed in this. It actually premiered at the Telluride Film Festival in 2025. It'll be released in select theaters beginning June 19th. Peter Asher, Everywhere Man.
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Donna Summer and Last Dance, and thanks for having us on. I'm Chris Kellogg. Well, there is a documentary coming about Peter Asher. Do you know who he is? It's called Everyman, and it chronicles his journey from 1960s Peter and Gordon, and then the head of A&R for Apple Records, his sister.

0: There's Go West and King of Wishful Thinking, and I'm Chris Kellogg. I know some of these Zen packets are really popular. It's kind of this nicotine pack of some sort, and a lot of athletes that work out a lot are using them. Apparently, part of it is for their recovery. Well, there's a better way to do it. You just drink a coffee, and your sore muscles could feel better in about 20 minutes. The same results that you get from over-the-counter pain relievers, you get from caffeine, according to a study at the University of Georgia.
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2: 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It appears by its own numbers, the U.S. government seems insolvent. It's reported that the Treasury shows about $6 trillion in assets and over $47 trillion in liabilities. 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

0: Paul Simon. You can call me Al, and I'm Chris Kellogg. You remember the music video for that with Chevy Chase? Yeah, he was doing the lip syncing of the song, and Paul Simon was just basically a bit player in a Chevy Chase video. Glad to have you here. I'm Chris Kellogg. Well, if you haven't picked up your Father's Day present yet, here's what dads want. Are you ready? A phone call from their kids. That's number one. A big juicy steak. Peace and quiet. Maybe going to the ball game with family. Going out, flying a kite, throwing a frisbee, and a nice cold beer or two.
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That was the lead-off single, Billy Joel, Tell Her About It, from the album Innocent Man, which was a monster album for Billy. I'm Chris Kellogg, and thanks for having us on.

0: Michael Jackson and Beat It, and I'm Chris Kellogg. Over the weekend, the Michael Jackson biopic Michael became Lionsgate Studios' highest grossing global film ever. It's pretty amazing. Well over $850 million. Scary Movie was a big one over the weekend, about $55 million. And the He-Man Masters of the Universe thing, yeah, not so great. $30 million on a movie that cost $170 million to make.
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0: That was a big record for Elvin Bishop, Fooled Around and Fell in Love. Also big for Mickey Thomas, who did lead vocals. Of course, he went on to be in Jefferson Airplane and Starship. Well, when dads were asked, what is the worst Father's Day gift you could ever receive? Ties topped the list. Not surprised by that, am I right? Socks was number two on the list. Now, let me tell you, for I don't know how many Christmases in a row, I tried to get my kids to buy me a package of socks. None of them would do it. I'm not buying you socks, Dad. It's what I wanted.
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0: Pet Shop Boys and West End Girls, and I'm Chris Kellogg. This is why my wife will not let me retire. If you scrub the sink when you're stressed, you're not alone. 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I love to clean. I spend my weekends cleaning. 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I know. I'm just, it's just kind of, I just feel like I'm in control of something when I'm cleaning.
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0: Mark Cohn walking in Memphis. 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They also get along better with coworkers, miss less work, and just enjoy their jobs more than those who are a bunch of couch potatoes. 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

0: The Eagles and I Can't Tell You Why, and I'm Chris Kellogg. Well, Father's Day is coming up next Sunday on the 21st. So how old are men when they become fathers for the first time? I became a dad when I was 25. My brothers all became a dad a couple of years before that, at about 22, 23. But it turns out these days, the average age for a first-time dad is 30.9 years. So now you know.
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I don't know if you've wondered about this as well, but you know when you give your pet a little squeaker toy? You ever notice they want to attack the squeaker? Yeah, they got to pull that thing out of the toy. I'm going to tell you why they do it coming up in two songs.

0: Culture Club, do you really want to hurt me? I don't know if you're going to want to hear this, but you ever wonder why your little puppy obsesses over those little squeaky toys? Yeah, it's the animal in them coming out. The sound a squeaky toy makes is very similar to the sound a small animal might make when being hunted and attacked by a wolf. When your dog hears the squeak, she gets excited because somewhere deep in her DNA, it tells her that she is ripping apart a small animal. Told you, you didn't want to hear it.
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0: Toto in Africa, and I'm Chris Kellogg. Well, Father's Day is on the 21st. Here are a few things you should avoid getting Dad this year. Grilling tools, and here's why. If your dad loves to grill, he's already got all the tools that he needs, and if you give him new stuff, he'll think you're telling him that he needs to grill more often. And avoid the world's best dad mug. You're not 8 years old anymore, and they're probably still using that mug that you gave them when you were eight.
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2: I'm Chief Meteorologist Patrick McKee in the WFXR Pinpoint Weather Center with your latest Southwest Virginia forecast. Looking for a mix of sunny clouds for today, some showers and thunderstorms are possible this afternoon as temperatures rise into the upper 70s. For tonight, a lingering shower possible, otherwise we're partly cloudy, dropping back into the mid-60s. A little better chance for showers and storms comes our way for your Wednesday as we get warmer again, heading back into the lower 80s. Watch WFXR News for your latest forecast.
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3: North Dakota, but much of the focus will be on Maine's high-stakes U.S. Senate contest, where neither Republican incumbent Senator Susan Collins nor Democratic challenger Graham Plattner is facing serious opposition for their party's nomination. Plattner is fighting to rebuild his credibility in a campaign rocked by controversy. The U.S. Department of Agriculture has announced new cases of the New World screwworm. The AP's Lisa Dwyer says those cases have been found in Texas and New Mexico.
4: Agriculture Secretary Brooke Rollins.
5: These developments obviously represent a serious threat to our livestock and wildlife, but they haven't caught us off guard. We have been tracking this pest for a long time, and we have fought before, and we will do so again.
4: Rollins says the government will import sterile male flies to help eradicate the screwworm.
5: Those sterile flies will begin to come online this month, so very good timing.
4: And that building facilities in the U.S. is a top priority. Both Rollins and Texas Governor Greg Abbott urge residents to check their animals daily.
6: It is critical to stay vigilant and stay informed. We prevented and eradicated this pest before. We can do it again.
3: A federal judge has struck down the Trump administration's $100,000 fee on new H-1B visas, contradicting an earlier federal court ruling upholding the fee hike. The administration announced the fee as a way of preventing foreign workers from taking American jobs. In eastern Congo, authorities say at least 100 people have died from Ebola less than a month after authorities declared an outbreak of the disease. This is AP News.
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3: 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The scoring

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Another one bites the dust. It's Queen. I'm Jenna Clay, and some birthdays today. Johnny Depp is 63. Michael J. Fox is 65. Natalie Portman is 45. In the music world, Dean Felber, bassist for Hootie and the Blowfish, is 56. And legendary ESPN basketball sportscaster Dick Vitale is 87.

0: What is Love? I'm Jenna Clay, and there's one good thing about driving to work in the morning. It's twice as safe as driving home in the afternoon. Yeah, the morning rush hour is twice as safe as the evening rush hour in terms of crashes. In the afternoon, if you think about it, there's more opportunities to get in an accident. Drivers are out shopping, they're picking up their kids, they're getting their dry cleaning, they're distracted. Evening rush hour drivers are also more likely to have had a drink or two, because you definitely need one after a day of work.
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0: Cheap Trick. I'm Jenna Clay, and what do you think makes a happy city? Well, a happy city excels at things like health, environment, citizen involvement, and the economy. So which city in the world is the happiest? Apparently it's Copenhagen, Denmark. Only one American city made the top 50, and that's San Francisco. Okay.
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2: I'm Chief Meteorologist Patrick McKee in the WFXR Pinpoint Weather Center with your latest Southwest Virginia forecast. Looking for a mix of sun and clouds for today, some showers and thunderstorms are possible this afternoon as temperatures rise into the upper 70s. For tonight, a lingering shower possible, otherwise we're partly cloudy, dropping back into the mid-60s. A little better chance for showers and storms comes our way for your Wednesday as we get warmer again, heading back into the lower 80s. Watch WFXR News for your latest forecast.
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3: You're fine, yeah. And what's nobody that? Injured.
4: Those comments were made to journalists late Monday while at John F. Kennedy International Airport after the NBA Finals in New York.
3: We are going to issue a report tomorrow, but the pilots are fine.
4: The New York Times first reported that a U.S. Army attack helicopter went down near the strait in unclear circumstances. The crash came after Iran and Israel exchanged fire, imperiling talks over solidifying a shaky ceasefire in the Iran war.
5: I'm Haya Pinjwani.
6: The president also insisted an Iran deal is coming.
3: If we go and bomb, which we can do very easily if we want, and we spend another 2 or 3 weeks bombing, they'll have nothing left whatsoever, but you won't have the strait open for months. If we do the bombing, you know, a lot of people are going to be killed. Who wants to do that? I don't. And we'll have a signed document that's actually stronger than doing the bombing.
6: Maine, Nevada, South Carolina, and North Dakota are holding primary elections today. Graham Plattner faces no serious opposition for the Maine Democratic Senate nomination, but he is fighting to rebuild his credibility. Just a week ago, revelations surfaced that Plattner had engaged in sexually explicit messages with multiple women while married. And then the New York Times reported new allegations about his behavior during previous relationships. In the southern Philippines, at least 37 people have been killed and over 32,000 have been displaced after a 7.8 magnitude quake struck the region yesterday. World shares were mostly higher today, with tech shares leading gains after Wall Street recovered some of its sell-off from last week. Oil prices fell back after surging yesterday. More stories at apnews.com. This is AP News.
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Speaking of time, Cyndi Lauper, if you found yeast that was thousands of years old, would you throw it away or would you use it? Well, apparently we're using it. We'll talk about that ahead.

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So what did they do? Oh, they made sourdough with it. 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They said, yeah, it's on the list. Okay. 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

0: Little River Band. I'm Jenna Clay, and nerds like myself have been using the derogatory term clanker to describe AI chatbots and robots for a few months now. It started, from Star Wars. Clone troopers would use the slang for older mechanical B1 and B2 battle droids, you know, because of the noisy, clanking sound they made, not like our special R2-D2, who makes just the cutest sounds ever.
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2: I'm Chief Meteorologist Patrick McKee in the WFXR Pinpoint Weather Center with your latest Southwest Virginia forecast. Looking for a mix of sun and clouds for today, some showers and thunderstorms are possible this afternoon as temperatures rise into the upper 70s. For tonight, a lingering shower possible, otherwise we're partly cloudy, dropping back into the mid-60s. A little better chance for showers and storms comes our way for your Wednesday as we get warmer again, heading back into the lower 80s. Watch WFXR News for your latest forecast.
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0: Maine's U.S. Senate contest. Neither Republican incumbent Senator Susan Collins nor Democratic challenger Graham Plantner is facing serious opposition for their party's nomination. But today marks an especially significant moment for Plantner, the embattled veteran and oyster farmer who's fighting to rebuild his credibility in a campaign rocked by controversy. In Los Angeles, progressive city council member Nithya Raman has advanced to a November runoff against Mayor Karen Bass. The outcome means Spencer Pratt, a Republican and former reality television personality from the Hills, is out of the running. In other news, the AP's Lisa Dwyer reports that a six-figure visa fee has been struck down.
1: A federal judge has struck down the Trump administration's $100,000 fee on new H-1B visas, siding with 20 states, saying the executive branch exceeded its authority. The Trump administration announced the much higher fee in September as a way of preventing foreign workers from taking American jobs, setting off confusion and panic for those affected. The ruling contradicts an earlier federal court decision that denied a request by the U.S. Chamber of Commerce to strike down the visa fee. There is yet another case in San Francisco setting up the possibility for appellate court clashes. I'm Lisa Dwyer.
0: The U.S. Department of Agriculture has confirmed three more cases of the New World screwworm. So far, there are five confirmed cases of the flesh-eating cattle parasite, three calves and a goat in Texas, and a dog from neighboring Lea County, New Mexico. More information at apnews.com. This is AP News.
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0: 32,000 people have been displaced by this week's earthquake in the Philippines. AP correspondent Charles de Ledesma reports.
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Coming up, we're going to talk about things that were ruined because too many people discovered it. You know examples of that, but we'll tell you some of them maybe you haven't thought of coming up after Bob Welch.

0: Michael Jackson. I'm Jenna Clay, and someone asked the internet what was ruined because too many people discovered it. Like Etsy, good place for unique handmade goods. Now it's cheap, mass-produced items. Pokemon cards, people use them as investment items now. Thrift stores, people go in, buy up all the good stuff, and then resell it. And finally, nature. And my personal example, should I say more? Moab, Utah, come on. You used to be able to go in and camp, and you wouldn't see anyone for hours or miles. Now you actually have to sign up to go see rocks.
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of time, they have been to the place where the Moo Moo makes.

The police. I'm Jenna Clay, and police are using 4 robot dogs to help secure things for the FIFA World Cup in Dallas and Jersey using cameras for eyes. The 4-legged machines will help security for the tournament, which kicks off June 11th. They're calling them Spot, you know, for reasons you can tell.

0: Just a girl. I'm Jenna Clay, and girls these days do not want cake smashed into their face at their wedding. Yeah, we used to do that. Now, women are spending an average of $3,000 on their dress, their hair, their makeup. So all that money does not want to be ruined by frosting, no matter how delicious it is.
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1: I'm Chief Meteorologist Patrick McKee in the WFXR Pinpoint Weather Center with your latest Southwest Virginia forecast. Looking for a mix of sun and clouds for today, some showers and thunderstorms are possible this afternoon as temperatures rise into the upper 70s. For tonight, a lingering shower possible, otherwise we're partly cloudy, dropping back into the mid-60s. A little better chance for showers and storms comes our way for your Wednesday as we get warmer again, heading back into the lower 80s. Watch WFXR News for your latest forecast.
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2: A Democratic candidate who's fighting to rebuild his credibility.
3: Graham Plattner is looking to make a Democratic nomination for U.S. Senate in advance of one of the most anticipated contests of the year. Plattner is running in Maine's Democratic primary, and he plans to try to unseat the longtime Republican Senator Susan Collins. He's a brash political newcomer who's energized crowds and attracted controversy. That included sending sexually explicit text messages he reportedly sent to women while he was married, and former girlfriends' claims that he could be demeaning towards women. In an interview, he said he's open to talking about those controversies.
4: I'm very happy to talk about incredibly uncomfortable things in my life. But when things come along that are just made up or lies, I'm very much going to push back against those.
3: Maine voters will also choose Republican and Democratic nominees for governor in crowded contests to replace Governor Janet Mills. 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I'm Haya Panjwani.
2: A federal judge has struck down the Trump administration's $100,000 fee on new H-1B visas. The administration announced the much higher fee as a way of preventing foreign workers from taking American jobs. Meanwhile, the State Department announced it will offer a premium expedited service for foreigners seeking business or tourist visas to come to the U.S. Applicants will have to pay $750 on top of the initial fee of $185. In a notice that's set to be published in the Federal Register this week, the department says the pilot program will run from July 1st through December 31st. Oil prices retreated and Wall Street was set to open with gains today after a sell-off last week. This is AP News.
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Whitesnake. I'm Jenna Clay, and coming up, your Lost Classic, and it's from a band currently on tour, even though they have really old songs. That's happening a lot now.

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Take It Easy on Me from Little River Band. I'm Jenna Clay. Yes, that's your lost classic, and it's a song famously produced by legendary Beatles producer George Martin. And they are on tour right now, but the current touring version is with zero original members. The band, of course, went through more than 30 personnel changes and various high-profile legal disputes over ownership of the name. From refreshed

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Duran Duran on a Tuesday morning. I'm Jenna Clay, and if you want to have a healthy brain, you can decrease your risk of dementia by 34% if your job requires you to have frequent interactions with people. Teachers seem to have the greatest protection, of course, because they deal with a lot of people, kids, parents, you know, followed by nurses, doctors, farmers, and office workers. Me, I talk to you through a microphone. Does that count?

0: Rick James. I'm Jenna Clay, and if you want to save on gas, go inside instead of the drive-thru. Oh, I don't want to hear that. But every time you use a drive-thru, you burn gas idling your car. 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Okay, fine, I'll go in.
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0: Still the One. I'm Jenna Clay, and thinking about the future makes us feel good. Research shows when we imagine the future, we experience more vivid emotions than when we're describing events that have actually happened. The findings suggest daydreaming about good times yet is much better at making us happy than, you know, looking back. We can't change anything anyway.
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0: Fleetwood Mac's 14th album, Tango in the Night, late 1987 action, written and sung by Christine McVie and Everywhere. Hey, it is Jay Coffey with a couple of things you might want to know. Well, Taylor Swift's new song for the movie Toy Story 5, I Knew It, I Knew You, has shattered streaming records, becoming Apple Music's biggest country single of 2026. NBC has announced they've canceled 9 of their shows. The Hunting Party, Brilliant Minds, Stumble, Karamo, The Steve Wilkos Show, Law & Order Organized Crime, The Kelly Clarkson Show, Access Hollywood, and Access Daily. And it's Donald Duck Day. He appeared in a Disney cartoon for the first time on this date back in 1934, The Wise Little Hen.
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1: I'm Chief Meteorologist Patrick McKee in the WFXR Pinpoint Weather Center with your latest Southwest Virginia forecast. Looking for a mix of sun and clouds for today, some showers and thunderstorms are possible this afternoon as temperatures rise into the upper 70s. For tonight, a lingering shower possible, otherwise we're partly cloudy, dropping back into the mid-60s. A little better chance for showers and storms comes our way for your Wednesday as we get warmer again, heading back into the lower 80s. Watch WFXR News for your latest forecast.
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0: There's some June action out of 1996. Coming off her album Now in a Minute, Donna Lewis and I Love You Always Forever. Jay Coffey, so new in theaters this weekend, Ponyo. Now, during a forbidden excursion to see the surface world, a goldfish princess encounters a human boy named Suzuki, who gives her the name Ponyo. Now, Ponyo longs to become a human, and as her friendship with Suzuki grows, she becomes more human-like. Ponyo, for the most part, is a beautiful, heartwarming piece that should bring a smile to anyone's face, regardless of age. 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

0: It was their breakout hit, 1977, from their self-titled album, Foreigner, and Feels Like the First Time, the song written by their leader, Mick Jones. Hey, it's Jay Coffey. So from the 10-Minute Energy Solution, if we want more energy, well, we're just going to have to shut up and sit up straight. 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

0: Love that Neil Schon guitar work. Such an awesome album, Escape. And from it comes Who's Crying Now from The Amazing Journey. Hey, it is Jay Coffey. So from yardbarker.com, you can make these small changes to your daily routine for a healthier life. First of all, if you spend a lot of time sitting down, make sure you're standing up every hour. You want to stretch first thing in the morning because that tells your brain to wake up. You must floss your teeth, take a nap, talk to your friends, work on a hobby, have a glass of water first thing in the morning, have a handful of greens, go outside, read, keep a journal, meditate, and most important, be grateful. 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
3: I'm Chief Meteorologist Patrick McKee in the WFXR Pinpoint Weather Center with your latest Southwest Virginia forecast. Looking for a mix of sun and clouds for today, some showers and thunderstorms are possible this afternoon as temperatures rise into the upper 70s. For tonight, a lingering shower possible, otherwise we're partly cloudy, dropping back into the mid-60s. A little better chance for showers and storms comes our way for your Wednesday as we get warmer again, heading back into the lower 80s. Watch WFXR News for your latest forecast.
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0: It would be their breakout hit, Red Hot Chili Peppers, out of 1992 and Under the Bridge. Hey, DJ Coffee, so the fifth and final season of FX's The Bear is coming this month, and it picks up the morning after Sydney, Richie, and Sugar discover that Carmi has quit the food industry and is leaving the restaurant to them. The final season of The Bear premieres June 25th on Hulu, FX, and also on Disney+. Today's featured artist on the Daily Double Play received his first guitar when he was just 14, and it cost around $6.
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6: 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WXBX will be on hand with a live broadcast from 4 to 6 p.m., sponsored by Alley 170 Asian Fusion Restaurant in Withville and the Bland County Fair Association. 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

0: We wrap up today's Daily Double Play with Got My Mind Set on You. Now, the first time George Harrison heard the song was during a visit to his sister in the U.S. back in 1963, 5 months before the Beatles first appeared on The Ed Sullivan Show. The song was originally recorded by James Ray in 1962. In 1987, George Harrison released a cover version from his 11th album, Cloud Nine. And all those years ago got us underway. The song was released in 1981, and George tailored the lyrics to serve as a personal tribute to his bandmate, John Lennon.
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1: And he's emphasising the need for Europe to have a strong position at the negotiating table. Ukraine's leader also hopes the US will be on board too. Europe needs a real and strong voice in negotiations and to be among those who will make decisions. America is ready to actively join the diplomatic processes. He says he already discussed this yesterday with representatives of the US president. His visit to Estonia comes amid friction over Ukrainian drones straying into the region in recent months. The drones had crashed into the chimney of a power plant in Estonia and had been shot down by Romanian fighter jets. I'm Charles de Ledesma.
2: Home sales surged to the fastest pace this year. Canadian Prime Minister Mark Carney says a new Canadian-built bridge across the Detroit River that President Trump threatened to block will open later this month. A ribbon-cutting ceremony will be held Friday. The Iranian Soccer Federation claims FIFA has revoked its ticket allocation for fans at the team's three World Cup games in the U.S. This is AP News.
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4: I'm Seth Sutel, and this is Markets in a Minute. Stocks are bouncing between gains and losses on Wall Street following big drops for artificial intelligence companies last week. The S&P 500 gave up an early gain and was down 0.3% in the first hour of trading Tuesday. The Dow rose 104 points, that's about 0.2%. The NASDAQ Composite was down 0.7%. Micron Technology was one of the AI stocks making sharp swings. The computer memory company started higher, then turned lower. The stock has already tripled this year, raising concerns that it's gone too far too fast. Stocks got some relief from easing oil prices. Brent crude pulled back more than 3%. Seth Sutel, New York.
2: At least 100 people have died from Ebola, less than a month after the disease was declared an outbreak in eastern Congo. Attacks on health workers from angry residents and skepticism among locals challenges efforts to stop the spread. I'm Ed Don.
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0: Silent Running from Mike and the Mechanics. That would be their debut single coming out late 1985 with Paul Karak taking care of the lead vocals. Jay Coffey, so filmmaker Steven Spielberg has publicly shared his firm belief that extraterrestrial life does exist on Earth. Now, speaking about his highly anticipated new sci-fi thriller Disclosure Day, which opens up this Friday, the director stated that circumstantial evidence suggests aliens have visited and might still be here. Now, Spielberg describes Disclosure Day as a modern thriller that serves as a direct bookend to his 1977 classic, Close Encounters of the Third Kind.
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0: The Most Amazing Eagles roll to make the calendar to June 1972 and their debut single, You Gotta Take It Easy. Jay Coffey, did you know it takes over 39,000 gallons of water to make one new car? A poll asked what group of people who don't normally receive tips probably should. The number one answer was teachers. A recent survey reveals that only 28% of people believe the weather forecast when they see it on TV, and the average child runs every day while the average adult doesn't.
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The hit songs you know and love are right here on WXBX and Rural Retreat. 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

0: Tony Basil scoring yourself a huge one-hit wonder with a Mickey. Jay Coffey, so according to Live Science, people are different in 1926 than they are in 2026. And we're not talking about having the internet and other modern inventions. Humans are getting taller. They're also fatter than ever and live longer than at any time in history. And all these changes have occurred in the past 100 years, according to scientists. 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

0: Got my brass in pocket because I'm special, Chrissy Hahn and the Pretenders with Jay Coffey. So Prime Video released the official trailer for the highly anticipated action comedy Ride or Die, which stars Octavia Spencer and Hannah Winningham. 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
8: There's going to be a beach blast happening, and it's in our own backyard. 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

0: That's Summertime Action 1996 from their album Fly Like an Eagle, the Steve Miller Band, because we are rocking me. Hey, it is Jay Coffey, so from the Institute of Culinary Education. So if the pantry is empty except for that package of spaghetti you purchased back in 2016, well, feel free to eat it. Now, if you cook and eat dried pasta after a decade, it may lose a bit of flavor, but unopened dried pasta is edible indefinitely. That's good news because I've got a pantry full of pasta boxes.
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2: Good afternoon. I'm WFXR meteorologist Kara Thompson from the Pinpoint Weather Center with your latest Southwest Virginia forecast. Scattered showers and isolated storms are possible as afternoon temperatures rise into the mid-70s under cloudy skies. Rain chances will decrease overnight. Skies will be cloudy as temperatures fall into the mid-60s. Scattered showers and storms are slated for Wednesday. Temperatures will warm up into the lower 80s. For your full weather forecast, watch WFXR News.
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0: Such an awesome song, We Belong, from Rock and Roll Hall of Famer Pat Benatar, who will be touring this summer along with Bryan Adams. Jay Covey, so from Better Report, at what age are people the happiest? Well, the happiest group isn't 20-year-olds or even those in their 50s. Based on responses from almost 500,000 people, the most gleeful group is decades older, those in their 70s. Now, this group reported higher levels of life satisfaction, more positive emotions, and fewer negative emotions compared to all other ages. So we've got something to look forward to. Cool down and save on Sleep Number's temperature solutions. 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

0: Daryl Hall and John Oates, their first and third single on the Hot 100, Because She's Gone, was re-released. Hey, this is Jay Coffey. So the hype surrounding the World Cup is reaching a fevered pitch. But how many Americans will really be watching the games? Well, about 50% plan to watch at least some World Cup matches during the tournament. And apparently one in four Americans plan to watch matches at work, which could cost U.S. employers an estimated $4.5 billion in lost productivity.
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0: things that are still around and doing better than ever. 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

Is it? And then nobody likes Tuesdays, really, when you think about it. John Summers here. We're going to make it a lot more pleasant, I guess. Got some of the best tunes ever recorded. Here's Rod Stewart, and tonight's the night.

0: Springsteen, born in the USA, and this is John Summers. One was, one wasn't. The latest power couple, that would be singer Katy Perry and former Canadian Prime Minister Justin Trudeau. Well, they checked off another, milestone here, making their red carpet debut as a couple at the Tribeca Festival in New York City. Everybody went, ooh, ah. So, yeah. 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
4: Good afternoon. I'm WFXR meteorologist Kara Thompson from the Pinpoint Weather Center with your latest Southwest Virginia forecast. Scattered showers and isolated storms are possible as afternoon temperatures rise into the mid-70s under cloudy skies. Rain chances will decrease overnight. Skies will be cloudy as temperatures fall into the mid-60s. Scattered showers and storms are slated for Wednesday. Temperatures will warm up into the lower 80s. For your full weather forecast, watch WFXR News.
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Sue Studio song and Phil Collins the studio. What does it mean? What does it all mean? According to Phil Collins, nothing. He just, kind of made it up.

0: REO Speedwagon, Kevin Cronin, and the boys there, and going to keep on loving you. Well, here's some basic stuff you should know about the 2020 World Cup, which starts day after tomorrow and runs through July 19th. Now, normally, 32 teams qualify, but the 2026 edition will have 48 teams in 12 groups of four, with the top two from each group, plus the best third-place teams advancing to a round of 32. Don't worry, there will be a quiz after.
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0: Tom Petty and the Heartbreakers at the early, early days, right? And Breakdown. All right. You feel a little cranky today? Do you, huh? Well, blame the TV set in your bedroom. Apparently, according to Good Housekeeping, zoning out in front of the screen before bed hurts your ability to sleep. Plus, one study even found that couples who have a television in their room have half as much romance time as those who do not.
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0: 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Ooh, I gotta have faith. Because I gotta have faith, faith, faith. 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
1: For the loss of the Metcalf son. So it's not, you know, it wasn't intentional at all.
2: Anthony is black. The victim, Austin Metcalf, was white. Stadium workers near Los Angeles say they have reached a tentative contract deal with wage hikes and labor protections, averting a strike ahead of the U.S. men's soccer team's opening World Cup match Friday. Union co-president Steve Peterson says these workers will be making more money and they retain the right to strike in case of an immigration raid at work.
3: The reality is that immigrant workers across Los Angeles are living in fear. Families are being separated. Workers are being kidnapped off the streets of Los Angeles. These workers behind me made a decision. They said an injury to one is an injury to all.
2: There will be 8 World Cup matches at SoFi Stadium. Stocks are lower at the close. More information at apnews.com. This is AP News. There will be a...
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2: Ingredient in the mix for sunscreen.
6: Federal health regulators have signed off on the first new sunscreen ingredient for the U.S. market in more than 25 years, giving Americans access to a skin-protecting chemical long used in Europe. The FDA says the chemical, bimotrizenol, meets the agency's standards for protecting from dangerous sun rays while causing little irritation. Experts say bimotrizenol will fill an important niche in the U.S. market, protecting against both ultraviolet A and B rays while not leaving white streaks associated with mineral-based sunscreens. It will initially be sold in the U.S. under the brand name Parasol Shield. I'm Lisa Dwyer.
2: A violent crackdown by Afghan authorities on demonstrators in western Afghanistan has left at least 3 people injured. They were protesting the arrest and detention of more than a dozen women over dress code violations. I'm Ed Donahue, AP News.
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8: Good afternoon. I'm WFXR meteorologist Kara Thompson from the Pinpoint Weather Center with your latest Southwest Virginia forecast. Scattered showers and isolated storms are possible as afternoon temperatures rise into the mid-70s under cloudy skies. Rain chances will decrease overnight. Skies will be cloudy as temperatures fall into the mid-60s. Scattered showers and storms are slated for Wednesday. Temperatures will warm up into the lower 80s. For your full weather forecast, watch WFXR News.
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Hey, it's John Summers, and I was kind of thinking Lost Classic coming up next. I'll tell you, I know you can dance to it. All right. Right after Billy Joel and Moving Out.

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0: Today's Lost Classic, Sister Sledge. He's the greatest dancer from 1978. Okay, this was before they had We Are Family. In fact, this song was actually sampled in a Will Smith song called Getting Jiggy With It, you might remember, from the 90s. Anyway, this sort of said, hey, we're here, and we got bigger hits to go, and they did with We Are Family after this one. Anyway, big hit all around the world, and especially in the clubs. He's the greatest dancer, Sister Sledge, today's Lost Classic. We'll do another one tomorrow, right around the same time.
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8: 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Member

Ronnie Spector and Eddie Money. I should say Eddie Money, Ronnie Spector, right? It's Eddie Money's song, and he suggested Ronnie Spector for the part of Be My Little Baby, would take me home tonight.

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1: That's Madonna and Vogue, and she did a little impromptu, well, not really, concert Times Square the other day. It kind of had everybody in an uproar, in a good way, I guess. Restaurants are on the lookout for meal scammers. In fact, Gordon Ramsay, the famous chef, wants more people to complain at restaurants because it gives the staff a chance to make it right. You know, when issues come up, restaurants will often, you know, comp either the dish or the entire meal. However, there's a fine line, you know, between customers speaking up when something is genuinely wrong and scammers just looking to score a free meal. You know that's true.
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0: Written and produced by Harry Wayne Casey, he of Casey and the Sunshine Band. It's Rock Ya Baby. George McRae and John Summers, a question for you. Is your mate your best friend? Well, apparently you're lucky. Only 36% of Americans say their partners are their best friends. I would have thought it'd be higher. Why else would they be your mate?
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1: Set for the loss of the Metcalf son. So it's not, you know, it wasn't intentional at all.
2: Anthony is black. The victim, Austin Metcalf, was white. Stadium workers near Los Angeles say they have reached a tentative contract deal with wage hikes and labor protections, averting a strike ahead of the U.S. men's soccer team's opening World Cup match Friday. Union co-president Steve Peterson says these workers will be making more money and they retain the right to strike in case of an immigration raid at work.
3: The reality is that immigrant workers across Los Angeles are living in fear. Families are being separated. Workers are being kidnapped off the streets of Los Angeles. These workers behind me made a decision. They said an injury to one is an injury to all.
2: There will be 8 World Cup matches at SoFi Stadium. Stocks are lower at the close. More information at apnews.com. This is AP News.
4: 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Like, you know that hiking isn't for you. 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
1: Good afternoon. I'm WFXR meteorologist Kara Thompson from the Pinpoint Weather Center with your latest Southwest Virginia forecast. Scattered showers and isolated storms are possible as afternoon temperatures rise into the mid-70s under cloudy skies. Rain chances will decrease overnight. Skies will be cloudy as temperatures fall into the mid-60s. Scattered showers and storms are slated for Wednesday. Temperatures will warm up into the lower 80s. For your full weather forecast, watch WFXR News.
0: 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Come, let us be a part of your backyard solution.
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Well, this guy is pretty amazing and pretty talented. His name is Paul Carrick, and he co-wrote this song. He sings this song, and he's been with a bunch of bands over his illustrious career, including Squeeze and Mike and the Mechanics. And here he is singing How Long. It is Paul Carrick along with Ace.

0: Joan Jett and the Blackhearts, and I hate myself for loving you. It's John Summers out. Today is, well, it is Best Friends Day, National Best Friends Day. And there are some famous best friends out there who have been celebrating and being photographed, as it were. For example, Jennifer Aniston and Courteney Cox, they're best friends. Taylor Swift and Selena Gomez, Andy Cohen, Anderson Cooper, everybody celebrating National Best Friends Day. So give your best friend a call, even if you haven't called them in a while. 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

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We've been talking about Alley 170, the new Asian fusion restaurant in Withville, serving Chinese and Japanese cuisine. And now, we have great news. 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

Cool 95.3 WXBX. Some guys have all the luck. Rock and Rod Stewart, who had to cancel a couple of shows recently in Vegas on doctor's orders, vocal rest, they say. 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

0: Simply Red and Holding Back the Years. Oh, yeah. Well, Oreos, new flavor in conjunction with the world's most popular Korean band called BTS. You may know about them. Anyway, it's a limited version of their famous cookie, brown sugar, pancake-flavored cream center stuffed between two purple cookies. The flavor is based on a popular Korean street food made by stuffing balls of yeasted dough with cinnamon and brown sugar and then frying them on a hot pan or griddle while pressing onto a flat, crispy, round pancake. You know what? That sounds really good.
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0: late, great Dave Mason, and we just disagree. 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
9: Good evening. I'm WFXR meteorologist Kara Thompson from the Pinpoint Weather Center with your latest Southwest Virginia forecast. Some rain, showers, and storms are possible during the evening. Rain chances will decrease overnight as temperatures fall into the mid-60s. Expect scattered showers and storms for the day ahead. Temperatures will rise into the warm lower 80s. For your full weather forecast, watch WFXR News.
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1: Into the Iran mess without a strategic plan, and is now backed into a corner. Sagar Magani, Washington.
2: Cuba's top diplomat in the U.S. is calling recent sanctions targeting Cuban leaders and the indictment of former President Raul Castro a pretext. She accuses the Trump administration of trying to persuade the American people to support a U.S. military intervention in Cuba. A new report from the U.S. Government Accountability Office alleges mismanagement at a massive Immigration and Customs Enforcement facility in Texas has produced unsafe conditions that contributed to detainee deaths and suffering, while millions of tax dollars have been wasted on contractors. The report found key evidence in one death missing or destroyed. House Republicans have advanced a $70 billion immigration enforcement bill, with a final vote expected this evening. And primary elections are being held today in Maine, Nevada, South Carolina, and North Dakota. This is AP News.
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5: Another sudden turnaround in AI-related stocks sent Wall Street on another roller coaster ride. The S&P 500 fell 0.3% at the end of a volatile day that brought the index up as much as 1% and down as much as 2.3%. The Dow edged up 86 points, that's about 0.2%. The NASDAQ Composite fell 1%. More drops in companies that sell computer chips and other building blocks of the AI boom sent major indexes lower. Advanced Micro Devices lost 3%. Broadcom fell 1.1%. Treasury yields edged

the Sunshine Band Get Down tonight. They are currently on tour, by the way. Yeah, still out there, as a matter of fact. And that's because a lot of veteran acts aren't making any money or in record sales anymore, thanks to the internet. So they have to tour. And for us, well, that's a good thing.

0: No doubt, Gwen Stefani back in Vegas after all these years. It's called Don't Speak, by the way. Apparently, almonds are kind of sexy. They contain zinc, selenium, vitamin E, all of which play an important role in health. 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It helps with fertility, and vitamin E helps with your heart. Zinc helps produce other things that help. 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Omega-3 fats is what they're saying. Yeah.
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0: There's going to be a beach blast happening, and it's in our own backyard. What is it? 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

0: Song originally done by a group called the Funky Kings. That's Johnny Rivers and Slow Dancing, Swaying to the Music. And usually it was the last song on his live shows, live concerts. These days he is mostly retired. Mostly. Yeah.
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It's John Summers, and this song has to have a soft spot in the hearts of Tara Hall and John Oates, the one that really launched their career. It's Sarah Smile.

0: Waiting for a star to fall, boy meets girls, husband and wife songwriting team, responsible for a bunch of hits, including a couple from Whitney Houston. I'm John Summers. Funny and crazy go hand in hand, according to the University of Oxford. Now, if you're any good at telling jokes, you've also got some deep-rooted psychological issues. They found out that the creative emotional elements needed to produce humor are strongly similar to those exhibited by people with mental health problems. Really? Interestingly enough, I guess, or not.
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11: Good evening. I'm WFXR meteorologist Kara Thompson from the Pinpoint Weather Center with your latest Southwest Virginia forecast. Some rain, showers, and storms are possible during the evening. Rain chances will decrease overnight as temperatures fall into the mid-60s. Expect scattered showers and storms for the day ahead. Temperatures will rise into the warm lower 80s. For your

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0: Cyndi Lauper and girls just want to have fun, fun, fun. John Summers here, and speaking of the girls, here's a baby shower gift that expectant moms could really use. New shoes. Nobody ever thinks about this. This comes from an MD. During pregnancy, a woman's feet tend to swell up and become a little wider, and sometimes they never return to their pre-pregnancy size. It's not exactly known why, but new shoes. Yeah.
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There's going to be a beach blast happening, and it's in our own backyard. What is it? Bland County Fair Association is hosting a Bland County Beach Blast this Saturday, June 13th at the Bland County Fairgrounds. 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

0: Pink Floyd, Another Brick in the Wall, part one, just for you. All right, so you might think of yourself as a law-abiding citizen, but you're not. They found out that one or two times each day the average person lies, cheats, or otherwise breaks the rules. I'm not talking jail time here. It's little stuff like standing in the express line with too many groceries, playing hooky from work, boarding a plane before your seat is called. You know what I'm talking about.
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